I think I can. The funky engine that could. Ooh. Yowski, wowski, peasky, weeski. All aboard the Stankonia Express. The underground smell road. Everybody's looking for an excuse to let loose.

0: Positive Star.
1: Yeah, what up, kid?
0: I got a question for you.
1: You just keep it gangster. What up?
0: What makes you think Flip Mode is the greatest?
1: What the fuck you just said? Yo, respect this nigga. Yo, motherfucker, you go. Pass me all your shit. Surrender all your shit right now. You too, Mr. Cameraman. Pass me a motherfucking camera, the battery pack, and the motherfucking microphone.

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I swear all emotion departed, put up my socks and I got stuff started. Me and her had a few arguments, it was hard to get things right. 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

0: internet is not working right now. 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
1: Ganz Smooth, M94.5.

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She'll be alright. 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
1: Imagine a guy sitting lonely at the coffee table, thinking about what he wanted to do but won't be able because of his diagnosis. The doctor phrased it differently, but in between the lines he said his time is over. Imagine the barista coming up to him. Sorry sir, can I bring you another drink? Yeah, my week was tough, so could you please do some latte art to cheer me up? Say less. And as he left, the thoughts were kicking in again. Maybe he should have been a different man. Maybe what he's feeling now is what it's really about. It would be easier if he didn't pick the easy route. He should have told his son he loved him. He should have seen his mom more often. He shouldn't have left his family for this job in London. He should have been a different man from top to bottom. He should have... Here's your coffee, sir. I know it isn't perfect. It was my first time, 'cause we normally don't serve this. But he played it humble. He really did it well. Capital letter spelling.
2: Kill yourself.

the assailant. 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Barbara Sun, Chevy Z, Central.

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1: From way back then, it's still new. 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

resonating repertoire is not too bad. 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

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Y'all better sing. I like to do this song by my favorite singer, Chaka Khan. I was gonna do it at the Soul Train Award, but I was scared.

ladies and gentlemen, the brothers in the house with a pocket full of A-bombs. Nuclear arms gone, put the mic on, I'm a cyclone. I'm blind, what they wanna do? What they wanna take it to? Never say a freaking you're making a similar little play with you. If I was you, I would just honor the honorable, follow the conqueror, super abominable.